At a game of chance, the idle and fortunes were doing right, the kings and queens just kept coming around. I call a fool and bet him half my bluff did work on some guy who skipped his race and laid it on his bet. He raised me, I raised him, the blind luck, I'm gonna stick us for a final con, he didn't raise the bet. I said, ace is full, how about you said, okay, in a minute, okay. But right.

honey, I want you. Now your dancing child with his Chinese suit, he spoke to me, I took his flute. No, I wasn't very cute to him.